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tonight's lecture is rhythm. The beat. 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Without rhythm, your heart wouldn't beat. Without direction, without moods, and without shadings. And so tonight we say, hip hip, chin chin, the rhythm section.

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May I please have this dance? This is where opportunity meets chance. 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

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Make some noise for Chris Leaving in your house right here. Yeah, come on, come on, come on. Oh yes, oh yes.